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1: Father of three-year-old Noah Woods, who was found dead after a huge search, has paid tribute to his son as the sweetest and most innocent little boy with nothing but love to give. King Charles has called for AI bosses to protect humanity at a summit on the future of the technology. It comes after research warned there's a greater than 10% chance AI could pose a species-ending risk within 10 years. Jensen Huang, the CEO of AI computing company NVIDIA, says the problem lies with developers.
2: We have to do it with, if you will, responsible optimism, because the impact and the benefit it's going to bring to society is so incredible. It has already done so many great things for the UK. As you know, artificial intelligence was created here. It was discussed for the first time here.
1: Thames Water's rescue deal by a lender should be rejected and the government should take it back into public control after the stricken supply has been left in a damaging doom loop. That's according to a group of influential MPs. A report by the Environment, Food and Rural Affairs Committee says the £10 billion takeover plans by a consortium of over 100 creditors does not have the interests of the public, the company or the environment at heart. The cross-party committee of MPs has criticised the government for not having a credible plan for the future of British steel. They've also warned that steel tariffs could drive firms out of business or to move abroad. In a 26-page report, the Public Accounts Committee says the Department for Business, Innovation, Science and Trade had not set out how British Steel, which runs the plant in Scunthorpe, will become profitable. Canadian Prime Minister Mark Carney has embraced the prospect of his country becoming the European Union's first associate member. Saying closer ties with the continent will ensure no country could control Canada's markets or undermine its sovereignty. Mr. Carney will host EU leaders for a summit in Montreal at the end of October, when the two sides are expected to discuss the proposed new relationship in more detail. And Crystal Palace put four past Lech Poznan in the Europa League last night without reply at home, and Bournemouth won 2-1 away at Real Sociedad. But not such good news for Celtic, who lost 3-1 at home to Ferencváros. That's the latest from Radio News Hub. I'm Jules Eatbridge.
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1: Dry for most areas this morning before a band of rain moves in from the west this afternoon. Temperatures ranging from 14 degrees Celsius in the north to 20 degrees Celsius in the south.
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1: Father of 3-year-old Noah Woods, who was found dead following a huge search, has paid tribute to his son. Reese Woods said, "It's been a privilege to be your parents and to be able to have packed so much love into the 3 short years you were with us." AI bosses have been called on to protect humanity at a summit on the future of the technology by King Charles. This is Jensen Huang, the CEO of AI computing company NVIDIA.
2: "It is the responsibility of the AI companies, ourselves, to develop the technology safely and to properly test it. There were incidents, but those incidents are a reminder that as we move from labs to product development, the companies have to become much more rigorous in testing."
1: Thames Water's rescue deal by lenders should be rejected and the government should take it back into public control after the stricken suppliers be left in a damaging doom loop. That's according to an influential group of MPs. A report by Environment, Food and Rural Affairs Committee says the £10 billion takeover plans by a consortium of over 100 creditors in Thames Water does not have the interest of the public, the company or the environment at heart. The government's been criticised for not having a credible plan for the future of British Steel, as a cross-party committee of MPs warned steel tariffs could drive firms out of business or to move abroad. A report by the Public Accounts Committee says the Department for Business, Innovation, Science and Trade had not set out how British Steel, which runs the plant in Scunthorpe, will become profitable. Canadian Prime Minister Mark Carney has embraced the prospect of his country becoming the European Union's first associate member, saying closer ties with the continent will ensure no country could control Canada's markets or undermine its sovereignty. Mr. Carney will host EU leaders for a summit in Montreal at the end of next month, when the two sides are expected to discuss the proposed new relationship in more detail. And Crystal Palace put 4 past Lech Poznan in the Europa League last night without reply at home, and Bournemouth won 2-1 away at Real Sociedad. But it wasn't such good news for Celtic, who lost 3-1 at home to Ferencváros. Meanwhile, Manchester City put their place in the fourth round of the EFL Cup, beating Norwich City 5-0. That's the latest from Radio News Hub. I'm Jules Eastbridge.
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1: Dry for most areas this morning before a band of rain moves in from the west this afternoon. Temperatures ranging from 14 degrees Celsius in the north to 20 degrees Celsius in the south.
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1: The father of a three-year-old boy was found dead after a huge search in Suffolk, paid tribute to his son as the sweetest and most innocent little boy with nothing but love to give. Suffolk police say Noah Woods became separated from a relative after visiting a playground in Brantham on Tuesday afternoon. Force says death has not been treated as suspicious, but police still have a number of inquiries to complete before submitting a file to the coroner. King Charles has called for AI bosses to protect humanity at a summit on the future of the technology. Jensen Wang, the CEO of AI computing company NVIDIA, says the problem lies with developers.
2: We have to do it with, if you will, responsible optimism, because the impact and the benefit it's going to bring to society is so incredible. It has already done so many great things for the UK. As you know, artificial intelligence was created here. It was discussed.

0: for their first time here.
1: The Canadian Prime Minister Mark Carney has embraced the prospect of his country becoming the EU's first associate member, saying closer ties with the continent would ensure no country could control Canada's markets or undermine its sovereignty. Mr. Carney will host EU leaders for a summit in Montreal at the end of next month, when the two sides are expected to discuss the proposed new relationship in more detail. The cross-party committee of MPs has criticised the government for not having a credible plan for the future of British Steel, but also warned that steel tariffs could drive firms out of business or to move abroad. In a 26-page report, the Public Accounts Committee says the Department for Business, Innovation, Science and Trade has not set out how British Steel, which runs the plant in Scunthorpe, will become profitable. New research by the Chartered Management Institute suggests flexible working has become one of the main reasons for managers to stay in their jobs. The survey of more than 1,000 managers found that almost 2 in 5 indicated that flexible working was one of the main reasons they remained with their current employer. In the second T20 of the series, England secured a 6-wicket win against Sri Lanka to take an unassailable lead. England won the toss and put Sri Lanka in, posting 145 for 9. England reached their target with 47 balls to spare. That's the latest from Radio News Hub. I'm Jules Eastbridge.
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1: Most areas will stay dry this morning before a band of rain moves in from the west this afternoon. Temperatures ranging from 14 degrees Celsius in the north to 20 degrees Celsius in the south.
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1: The father of three-year-old Noah Woods, who was found dead after a huge search in Suffolk, paid tribute to his son. His father, Rhys, said, "It's been a privilege to be your parents and to be able to have packed so much love into the three short years you were with us." AI bosses have been called on to protect the humanity at the summit on the future of the technology by King Charles. This is Jensen Wang, CEO of AI computing company NVIDIA.
2: It is the responsibility of the AI companies, ourselves, to develop the technology safely and to properly test it. There were incidents, but those incidents are a reminder that as we move from labs to product development, the companies have to become much more rigorous in testing.
1: An influential group of MPs says the rescue deal for Thames Water by lenders should be rejected and the government should take it back into public control after the stricken supply had been left in a damaging doom loop. The Cross-Party Environment, Food, Rural Affairs Committee gives a stark warning that the top priority for the bidders, called London and Valley Water, is to extract immediate value from Thames Water, not steer it to long-term success. Micheál Martin, the Irish Taoiseach, will be the first international leader to visit Number 10 North as the Prime Minister prepares to host him in Manchester. The pair will discuss strengthening the relationship between Ireland and the UK in their first official meeting since Andy Burnham took office. The government's been urged to focus on reducing cost pressures for businesses, with warnings it's holding them back from hiring workers. Business group Make UK say next month's budget should address the UK's uncompetitive industrial energy costs. They add that ministers should put

0: flesh on the bones of some buzzwords if its ambitions for reindustrialisation and growth in every postcode are to succeed. And England secured a 6-wicket win against Sri Lanka in the second T20 of the series to take an unassailable lead. The visitors batting first posted 145 for 9, with England reaching their target with 47 balls remaining. That's the latest from Radio News Hub. I'm Jules Eastbridge.
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0: Most areas will stay dry this morning before a band of rain moves in from the west this afternoon. Temperatures ranging from 14 degrees Celsius in the north to 20 degrees Celsius in the south.
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1: It's been a while since my wife was diagnosed with dementia. 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I need so much help. 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
1: The King looks set for another day of controversy after another excerpt from the brother of Princess Diana's new book was serialized. Earl Spencer claims that the then prince sounded like a lottery winner when he rang him after Diana's death. Yesterday, he said that Charles told him we'll forget her soon enough, just days after two. Buckingham Palace responded saying grief can cloud memory. Patients died while others deteriorated in suffocating atmospheres because of the summer heat on NHS wards. That's what a report from the Royal College of Nursing says. Their executive director is Patricia Marquis.
2: We've also heard about people working in a children's ward up in Yorkshire where the temperatures were up to 44 degrees. And members who work in mental health services just reporting that the impact of the heat made people's mental health conditions, a lot worse.
1: The body is calling for more government investment so hospitals can better cope in warm weather. The father of a three-year-old who was found dead after a huge search has paid tribute to his son, calling him the sweetest and most innocent little boy. Noah Woods had become separated from a relative after visiting a playground in Brantham in Suffolk on Tuesday. Around 1,300 members of the public joined the search. Families bereaved by suicide linked to an online forum have written to the Prime Minister. They're calling for a public inquiry into failures that they say cost lives.
3: Ultimately, the people that pay, they pay with their lives. It's been a really horrific time for the families and there's been so many opportunities for justice that have just been slammed in their face.
1: That's Katie Heyman-Joyce from the Molly Rose Foundation. The forum is linked to at least 164 UK deaths over a five-year period. An Ofcom spokesperson says we can only take action using the powers we've been given. And we're all being urged to join the nationwide beach clean. The Marine Conservation Society say thousands of volunteers will be doing so this weekend, adding that record-breaking temperatures over the summer could have caused a spike in pollution. That's the latest from Radio News Hub. I'm Frankie Hersine.
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2: Cloud and sunny spells, but clearing throughout the day to leave a dry day, particularly for those in the southeast. Windy with coastal gales in the northwest. Highs ranging from 17 to 20 degrees Celsius.
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God, that girl, she makes me feel so tight. And that's a long, long way until my riding in life. I said ashes to lashes, right through the classics. I'm born in a town we all call the Danish. Strike through, now that's what I call senses. A world with 9 or 10s, biz, rocking with my lenses. Feel free to stay whatever that you need. Time you must believe, and time you must deceive, and it's for all that.

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1: Princess Diana's brother claims that the then Prince Charles sounded giddy and like a lottery winner after her death in 1997. It's the latest claim serialized from Earl Spencer's new book. Yesterday we heard Charles had told him we'll forget her soon enough in the days after two. Buckingham Palace says the king is mindful that grief can color memory. Nurses have reported seeing maggots in wounds and cancer patients sweating during chemotherapy. The Royal College of Nursing is calling for more government investment for hospitals to cope in warm weather following a poll of nurses in the UK. Their director is Patricia Marquise.
2: More has to be earmarked to bring them up to standard, current necessary standards with things like air conditioning, fans, cool rooms. It really is important that we start to address the facilities and any new builds that are being considered. Really take that into account.
1: The father of three-year-old Noah Woods has paid tribute to his son, calling him the sweetest and most innocent little boy. He vanished on Tuesday after visiting a park in Brantham with a relative on Tuesday. Noah's dad, Reese, also thanked everyone for their help looking for him. More than 1,300 people joined the search. Families have written to Andy Burnham after the deaths of their loved ones involving an online suicide forum. The operator of the forum was fined £950,000 in May by Ofcom. The campaign has warned the group is very much still active and could still be costing lives. Katie Heyman-Joyce is from the Molly Rose Foundation, who joined calls for the action.
3: The forum started well over 5 years ago, yet is still accessible to UK users. Despite the Online Safety Act coming into force and despite Ofcom's quote-unquote best efforts to tackle this.
1: Meanwhile, an Ofcom spokesperson says we can only take the action using the powers that we've been given. And Stranger Things stars Millie Bobby Brown looks to have adopted a second child with her husband, Jake Bon Jovi. She posted a picture on Insta appearing to announce the news, saying, "Hi, little guy." From Radio News Sub, I'm Frankie Hersine.
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1: Cloud and sunny spells, but clearing throughout the day to leave a dry day, particularly for those in the southeast. Windy with coastal gales in the northwest. Highs ranging from 17 to 20 degrees Celsius.
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0: Alexandra O'Neill and Criticise. Good morning, good morning, good morning to you. How are you? It's 7 minutes past seven UK time. It is Delight Radio Breakfast. Feel Good Friday, the big Friday fry up. Chef tells me extra hash browns on the menu this morning. Hope you're well. It's Ian Williams with you through until 10, ably assisted by the chef, of course. He's going to be busy today. Let's hope he churns out some good stuff for us. So hope you're good. Hope you had a good night's kip and you're raring to go. I'll tell you why, because your weekend starts right here.
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1: Hey, this is Tanya Michelle Smith from Change. The only way to start your morning is with Ian Williams on Delight Breakfast, as he plays the music you want to hear.

0: That's Embrace Me Right Now. And that is Change featuring Tanya Michelle Smith. There you go. Delight Radio, playing the music you want to hear. And hopefully we've made a good start with those two. And hopefully that will continue with the likes of The Breakfast Bowl of Soul, which this morning is a classic from Evelyn Champagne King. You know what it is. You're going to love it. Two from one as well today comes from Michael McDonald. A bit of the old yacht rock coming your way on the middle hour then. And in the third hour, of course, Chef will be working diligently to be able to bring us those two breakfast smoothies just after 9 o'clock. And as you know, on a Friday, we like to try and go extra big. And I reckon that from what he's told me, it's going to be an absolute couple of belters that will be coming your way just after nine. Currently, 13 minutes past seven, and we're going to take our first look at traffic and travel after we've heard from the Allergies and Resistance.
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0: Until we play it again, of course. Right then, let's take our first look out and about on the roads and see how we're doing now. On the M1 northbound, this sounds like quite a serious one, between junctions 33 and 34, that is for Sheffield. We've got a lorry overturned into the central reservation, apparently. It's affecting traffic in both directions where the motorway is partially blocked on either side. Emergency services are on scene. Recovery is underway, but severe delays are building and already there's up to 5 miles of queues. There are local diversions in place via the A6178 or the A635, which it is recommended that you use if at all possible. Still issues at Glasgow Airport. This is on the M8 westbound. It still remains closed following a multi-vehicle collision on Sunday. Diversions are in place there as well, and the advice is to for airport access, allow an extra 30 minutes onto your journey time that you planned. The A40 westbound, the London Westway, there's an early multi-vehicle collision there as well. It's now been cleared, but there's still 10 to 15 minutes worth of delay for traffic. And also on the M25 anti-clockwise, we've had this most of the week as well. The Holmesdale Tunnel between junctions 26 at Waltham Abbey and 25 at Enfield is now fully open. That's the good news. Queues have cleared and traffic is flowing normally. So it's the good news. We'll keep an eye on things for you and have another look in about an hour.
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0: Delight Radio Breakfast on Feel Good Friday, the big Friday fry-up. That is Yasmin Lacey and Sweetest Season. 7:22, let's take a look at some national days then for today. The 18th of September, we've got first up International Equal Pay Day. This is a United Nations-driven day, looking at gender pay gaps, etc., and obviously trying to close them. I just find it incredible that in this day and age, 2026, right, we're still talking about this sort of thing. It shouldn't even be there be an issue. If you're doing the same job, you get the same money regardless of what your sex is. It's unbelievable to me, but in a way. But in other ways, it's not surprising at all, I suppose. It's also World Water Monitoring Day. This is about global testing of water quality by and large, and environmental protection as well. Wonderful Weirdos Day. Here you go. If you're a weirdo, and there's nothing wrong, absolutely not, as long as it's not a sort of creepy kind or an illegal kind in any way, shape or form. Wonderful Weirdos Day. Why not embrace it? And it's also, I like this one, Locate an Old Friend Day. Try and reconnect with someone that you've lost touch with from your past. Assuming, of course, that you'd like to get back in touch with them. Yeah, why not? I must admit, I've done that myself before with one or two people who are actually now really good friends again. So see, it can work. And if it does, it's a lovely thing to do. There you are then. There's a selection of your national days for today. We got music on the way for you from Will Eason and Immy. But ahead of that, let's check this morning's business news.
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2: Andy Burnham has insisted he's determined to reach net zero by 2050. It comes as he announced nearly £30 million for community-led renewable energy projects. Postal workers who were fired or suspended during a postal strike 4 years ago are going to be reinstated. The Communications Workers Union says discussions have been held with Royal Mail Group management, which will see the reinstatement of around 130 workers who will now receive a significant compensation package. And the founder and boss of Revolut has said the bank is considering a dual stock market listing in London and New York. The company was most recently valued at £86 billion in a share sale. It's one of the UK's largest public companies and potentially surpasses rival banks including Barclays and NatWest Group. A London listing would be a major boom for the city's stock market following a lack of recent listings.

0: love train, and talking to trains, we may just as well keep that going then, eh? Let's take a look at how we're doing out there then on the railways. Firstly, on the main line, no service via Tisbury on South Western Railway between Salisbury and Yeovil Junction at the moment, and services are being diverted via Westbury. That's signal problems. Reduced service on London North Eastern Railway at the moment between King's Cross and Peterborough for electrical supply problems. But a reduced service on the Great Northern train line between, or train service between King's Cross and Cambridge, and between Moorgate and Hartford North at the moment for the same reason. Trains are now stopping as usual on Great Northern northbound at Alexandra Palace following earlier problems with station lighting. Great Western Railway delays of up to a quarter of an hour and some cancellations on services between Paddington and Reading. Again, signal problems the issue there. The station's closed and trains aren't stopping on the South Western Railway at Berrylands. Thames Link, we've got cancellations between St Pancras and Stevenage at the moment for electrical supply problems, and that's it on the main line. Everything's good otherwise. On the London Underground, we got minor delays on the Circle line. That's due to a faulty train. On the District line, we've got severe delays between Earls Court and Wimbledon. That's due to late finish of engineering works. The station's closed and trains aren't stopping on the District and Piccadilly lines at Barons Court, as we know. And we've got minor delays on the District line between Tower Hill and Richmond, and Tower Hill and Ealing Broadway due to an earlier faulty train. Severe delays on the Hammersmith and City line for a faulty train as well. And on the Northern line, the station's closed and trains aren't stopping at Mornington Crescent. That's due to faulty lifts, that one. And on the Victoria line at the moment, our normal services resumed northbound following an earlier late finish of engineering works at Brixton this morning, which is of course good news. We'll keep you posted and check again in about 60 minutes or so. It's currently 7:37, Delight Radio Breakfast.
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That is Amber Mark and Foreign Things on Delight Radio Breakfast. Right then, it's time for this morning's breakfast bowl of soul. This is what Chef's been working on thus far. Today, we're going with the brilliant Evelyn Champagne King and the classic Love Come Down. Can't wait for this. Let's see what he's found out about it. Written and produced by Kashif, it was released in August of 1982 from the album Get Loose. Genre-wise, it sits, here we go, in the post-disco, boogie, R&B and synth funk area, and it marked a transition from disco to 80s electronic R&B. There you go. Chart-wise, did pretty well on the US Billboard R&B and Soul chart, reached number one. Also number one on the US Billboard Dance and Club Play chart. On the US Billboard Hot 100, it reached number 17, and on the UK Singles chart, it peaked at number 7. It was a revolutionary track for its time, one of the first R&B hits almost entirely built around synthesizers and a drum machine rather than live musicians. The song cemented King as one of the defining voices of the post-disco era, and the song itself remains a boogie masterpiece.

Champagne King and Love Come Down, this morning's breakfast bowl of soul. So it comes from the early 80s, but it still sounds great even today, doesn't it? It's not just me that thinks that, is it? You think the same, don't you? And now then, as you know, Paul's Live is coming on the 10th of October, but an extra day of preview, if you like, has been built into the Delight Radio schedule. We are talking Monday, the 5th of October, so the start of that week. Paul's Live itself on the 10th, on the Saturday, but on the 5th of October, from 7 in the morning right through till 7 at night, Paul's Live is taking over Delight Radio for the 12 hours. Join Chris Forbes, Paul Saxon, and myself, alongside Paul's Live founder, Charlotte Boddy, for a full day of music you want to hear, special guests, expert advice. There'll be some fun and laughter in there as well, that's for sure, and conversations that matter. Throughout the day, we'll be talking openly about women's health, hormones, menopause, well-being, and much more. And there may just be a few surprises along the way as well. Does that maybe means that there's going to be some decent coffee at Delight Towers? It's all building up to Paul's Live on Saturday, the 10th of October at Sancroft at St. Paul's in London, which we'll be at, and I hope you will be too. So put the date in your diary and make sure you're listening. That's Monday, the 5th of October, 7 a.m. to 7 p.m. The Paul's Live takeover on Delight Radio. I can't wait for it. It's going to be a huge amount of fun. This is Maddie Mora and Kanuku and Soul Shaking on Delight Radio Breakfast.

little bit of early morning soul shaking for you there. We've got to head up to the news time at 8 o'clock. And taking us there this morning, we've got Alison Murray and You Rock My World. I'll see you soon.

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1: The King looks set for another day of controversy after another excerpt from the brother of Princess Diana's new book was serialized. Al Spencer claims that the then prince sounded like a lottery winner when he rang him after Diana's death. Yesterday, he said that Charles told him we'll forget her soon enough, just days after two. Buckingham Palace responded saying grief can cloud memory. The record-breaking summer heat has meant hospital patients dying in suffocating atmospheres. That's according to a poll from the Royal College of Nursing. The bodies also reported maggots in wounds and sweating at chemotherapy patients. Their executive director is Patricia Marquis.
2: We have to start to prepare now for what's going to happen potentially and probably expected next summer. And that's about investment.
1: The father of a three-year-old who was found dead after a huge search has paid tribute to his son, calling him the sweetest and most innocent little boy. Noah Woods had become separated from a relative after visiting a playground in Brantham in Suffolk on Tuesday. Around 1,300 members of the public joined the search. Bereaved families are writing to the Prime Minister today.
3: We're kind of back to square one here and have really been pushing Ofcom and DCMS as the leading government department to really go further and make sure this enforcement programme actually works. And, you know, if it can't tackle a suicide forum that's been connected to this many UK deaths, how effective is the enforcement process in its totality?
1: That's Katie Heyman-Joyce from the Molly Rose Foundation. It's after an online suicide forum has been linked to the deaths of people across the world. An Ofcom spokesperson says we can only take action using the powers we've been given. A package of new US sanctions on Russia could be a game changer. That's coming from Foreign Secretary Ed Miliband. As Russia begins its parliamentary elections, one party who criticized the war with Ukraine was removed from the ballot. And the University of St. Andrews has taken the top spot in the Times University Guide, beating out Oxford and Cambridge. In fact, Oxford's fallen from fourth to fifth, with Cambridge now in fourth. They've fallen outside the top three for only the second time in the guide's history. From Radio News Hub, I'm Frankie Hersine.
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1: Cloud and sunny spells, but clearing throughout the day to leave a dry day, particularly for those in the southeast. Windy with coastal gales in the northwest. Highs ranging from 17 to 20 degrees Celsius.
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11: 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Ian Williams. 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Oh.

Just coming up to 8 minutes past eight, Delight Radio Breakfast. Feel Good Friday, the big Friday fry up. Chef tells me extra hash browns, they're still on offer this morning. That was Michael Gray and Barbara Tucker kicking off our second hour of the show with I Get Lifted. Coming up, we'll take a look at some celebrity birthdays for today, the 18th of September. And we've got two from one on the way from the brilliant Michael McDonald as we look to get your weekend well and truly up and running here on the show. Right now, this is Al Johnson and Gene Kahn. I'm back for more.

That's In the City featuring Stephanie Christian on Delight Radio Breakfast with me, Ian Williams. That's called Turn Me On, and I'm very glad that you did. Thank you so much. You know, the easiest way to stay with us here on Delight Radio is, if you haven't got it already, just get the app. Just go to wherever you get your apps from, the App Store or Google Play, and download the Delight Radio app. It's completely and utterly free. It'll be on your phone then, hopefully, and you're never without your phone, are you? And so there you are. By default, you've got Delight Radio wherever you go. We got traffic and travel on the way shortly, but first up, here's some Willow Stevens. Don't stop.

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1: Taking our next look out and about on the roads then, and we're starting off on the M1 in Leicestershire. This is fully closed in both directions between junctions 23A and 24. That's Kegworth and the A42. Another serious one by the sound of it. An overturned lorry onto the central barrier there. Recovery is ongoing. Delays are now 45 minutes plus, and there's also around 3 miles of queues building on that one as well. It's expected to remain closed throughout the morning. Diversions via the A6 or the A453 are recommended if you can achieve that. On the M8 westbound, Glasgow Airport, this is junction 28, still closed following a collision, a multi-vehicle collision on Sunday. Diversions are still in place, and the advice is still to allow at least another half an hour onto your journey for airport access. And on the M3 in Hampshire, it's fully reopened now following an earlier diesel spillage and resurfacing. Traffic is flowing normally for now, we are informed. On the M25 clockwise between junctions 10 to 16, that's the Heathrow Corridor. I've learned that in the last couple of weeks. The Heathrow Corridor, I like it. A Friday morning peak heavy traffic there. Delays of around 25 to 35 minutes through Surrey and Hillingdon there. And on the M4 eastbound coming into town, junctions 18 to 22. We've got lane closures for planned works in place there. Slow queues through Berkshire and Slough allow an extra 20 minutes onto your journey. That's the latest for you. We'll have one more look in about an hour or so. It's currently 8:23 UK time. 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
3: Bournemouth have started off their Europa League campaign with a win, beating Real Sociedad in their first ever European fixture. No such joy for Celtic, though. They were beaten by Ferencváros 3-1 at home. Martin O'Neill says they were taught a lesson. In the Carabao Cup, Manchester City cruised past Norwich City 5-0. Teenager Floyd Samba got on the score sheet twice. Boss Enzo Maresca says it was a strong debut.
4: It was good. He didn't play many games as a nine. We tried in the last 2-3 days. And as I said yesterday, it's very good also finishing the action. So I think it was a good game for him.
3: Sticking with football, the FA chair Debbie Hewitt has written it to FIFA president Gianni Infantino, calling for an independent review into the World Cup private investor plan. Infantino remains under pressure after three continental confederations rejected his plans to create a company to run the World Cup. And Olympic champion Keely Hodgkinson says she is quite literally built different. The middle distance runner found that she had two tendons when she had a hamstring tear last year ahead of the European Championships in Birmingham.
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That's the Womack Sisters. 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It's 8:30. Bang on for this morning's 2 from 1 comes from Michael McDonald's.

Feeling good with a 2 from 1 from Michael McDonald here on Feel Good Friday, the big Friday fry up on the breakfast show. Sweet Freedom, and before that it was Yamo B there, two absolute belters from Michael McDonald. We got some Kaleidoscope on the way. But at 8:38 now, let's take our second look at the trains this morning. Firstly, we're on the main line, of course, and on Chiltern Railways, there's cancellations there at South Ruislip at the moment. That's due to an earlier property fire near the railway. We've got cancellations on the Heathrow Express between London Paddington and the airport. That's due to earlier signalling problems. Stations closed and trains aren't stopping on Southwestern at Berrylands. Long-term engineering works there. Cancellations at the moment on Thames Link between St Pancras and Peterborough. That's due to electrical supply problems. And that is also the reason why there's a reduced service on London Northeastern Railway between King's Cross and Peterborough. And also for electrical supply problems, we've got a reduced service on Great Northern between King's Cross and Cambridge and Moorgate and Hartford North at the moment. We've got cancellations on Great Western Railway between Paddington and Reading for earlier signalling problems. And a staff shortage means that there's possible disruption on London Northwestern between Bletchley and Bedford just now. And moving on to the Underground on the Central Line, the station's reopened and trains are stopping again at South Ruislip following an earlier fire alert. We've got minor delays on the Central Line between North Acton and Ealing and North Acton and West Ruislip, and also between Leytonstone and Epping and Leytonstone and Hainault as well for cancellations. Normal services resumed on the Circle Line 2 following an earlier faulty train. On the District Line, we got normal service resuming between Earls Court and Wimbledon following an earlier late finish of engineering works. We got normal service as well resumed between Tower Hill and Richmond westbound and Tower Hill and Ealing Broadway westbound following an earlier faulty train too. And of course the stations closed and trains still aren't stopping District Line and Piccadilly Line at Barons Court. On the Hammersmith and City Line, we've got severe delays across the line for a faulty train. On the Northern Line, the station is closed and trains aren't stopping at Mornington Crescent at the moment because of faulty lifts. And finally, on the Elizabeth Line, we've got severe delays between Paddington and Reading, Paddington and Heathrow Terminal 4 and Terminal 5. That is due to signal problems. Everything else is all good. Celebrity birthdays on the way in just a mo after Kaleidoscope.

0: Yeah, we get it. You're a changed person. God blimey, talk about droning on. Right then, let's look at some celebrity birthdays for this morning, or today even, and we'll look at them this morning. The 18th of September, you know what I meant. And we're starting with an iconic Hollywood figure, the Swedish-American legend Greta Garbo, no less. Born on this date in 1905 and passed away in 1990. Then we got another movie star from Hollywood, James Gandolfini. He was born on this day in 1961 and left us in 2013. Another actor, comedian and writer as well, and star of Ted Lasso. I love Ted Lasso, he's brilliant. Jason Sudeikis, he is 51 years old today. Then we got British rapper Dizzy Rascal, love that name. He is 42 today. And then we've got D.D. Ramone, who was one of the founding members of the Ramones. She was born on this day in 1951 and left us in 2002. Those are your celebrity birthdays for today. Then happy heavenly birthday to, quite a few of those, sadly. Happy birthday to the rest and a happy birthday to you or anyone you may know who's celebrating today.
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That's Edward Rogers and I knew that in bit was there somewhere. Edward Rogers and a gorgeous version of the Keane hit Somewhere Only We Know. Love that. Going to ramp it up a bit towards the news. George Michael, Aretha Franklin. I knew you were waiting for me. Just after nine then, those breakfast smoothies are on the way, as you know, courtesy of Chef this morning. And we'll be starting to count down to Mick Brown as well. Don't go far.

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1: Patients died while others deteriorated in suffocating atmospheres because of the summer heat on NHS wards. That's what a report from the Royal College of Nursing says. Their executive director is Patricia Marquise.
2: We've also heard about people working in a children's ward up in Yorkshire where the temperatures were up to 44 degrees. And members who work in mental health services just reporting that the impact of the heat made people's mental health conditions, you know, a lot worse.
1: The body is calling for more government investment so hospitals can better cope in warm weather. Princess Diana's brother claims that the then Prince Charles sounded giddy and like a lottery winner after her death in 1997. It's the latest claim serialized from Earl Spencer's new book. Yesterday we heard Charles told him that we'll forget her soon enough in the days after too. Buckingham Palace says the king is mindful that grief can colour memory. UK lawyers for Tristan and Andrew Tate say they're planning to challenge a bid to extradite them from the US. Prosecutors lodged a formal request earlier this month so they could face rape and sex trafficking charges. The social media influencers' representatives say the brothers should be tried in Romania first so they can be exonerated. Families bereaved by suicide linked to an online forum have written to the Prime Minister. They're calling for a public inquiry into failures they say cost lives.
3: Ultimately, the people that pay, they pay with their lives. It's been a really horrific time for the families and you know, there's been so many opportunities for justice that have just been slammed in their face.
1: That's Katie Heyman-Joyce from the Molly Rose Foundation. The forum is linked to at least 164 UK deaths over a five-year period. An Ofcom spokesperson says we can only take action using the powers we've been given. And we're all being urged to join the nationwide beach clean. The Marine Conservation Society say thousands of volunteers will be doing so this weekend, adding that record-breaking temperatures over the summer could have caused a spike in pollution. That's the latest from Radio News Hub. I'm Frankie Hersine.
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1: Cloud and sunny spells, but clearing throughout the day to leave a dry day, particularly for those in the southeast. Windy with coastal gales in the northwest. Highs ranging from 17 to 20 degrees Celsius.
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14: Hey, this is Flevins. I've just finished my seventh bowl of cornflakes. And alongside those, I've been listening to Ian Williams on Delight Breakfast. Because he's playing the breakfast music you need to hear.

Yeah, me neither, Flevins, me neither. That's Never Let You Go, 7 minutes past nine. UK time, the final hour of breakfast for today and for this week, our final 60 minutes together. But we'll be back Monday and do it all again. It'll soon come round. Maybe too quick for your liking. Right then, it is time for the breakfast smoothies. And as you know, we like to try and go extra big on a Friday. Chef basically saves up most of the budget for the week for the feature for Friday. And he thinks he's got a couple of crackers this morning. Let's see what you and I think, shall we? Enjoy these.

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0: Breakfast smoothie, so on Feel Good Friday. Oh, my goodness me. I hope you love those as much as I did. I really do. Mariah Carey there, and a staple, really, from the classic Breakfast Smoothie collection and Hero. And before that, Teddy Pendergrass, the great Teddy Pendergrass, and Turn Off the Lights. Absolutely superb. Well done, Chef. And don't forget, Mick will have more smoochy music for you on Mid-Morning Delight, just after the 11 o'clock news, with lots of love at 11.
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0: and Heart of the Matter. I'm laughing because there's some right high notes in there. How we got up there, I have no idea. And nearly broke my glass of water in the studio. Let me tell you, that was so high. 9.23, Delight Radio Breakfast. Very much on our countdown to Mick Brown. Now he's here from 10 with Mid-Morning Delight. Of course, the best one of the week, the best and biggest. I mean, they're all brilliant, but Fridays is extra special, as you know.
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0: Let's take our final look this morning then, out and about on the roads. And we're starting off on the M1 in Leicestershire. Quite a serious one, this, between junctions 23A and 24. That is Kegworth. And the A42 is still fully closed there in both directions. We had an overturned lorry earlier into the central barrier. Recovery is complete now, and clearing work is ongoing. Delays now up to 70 minutes. And there are miles of queues building on both north and south approaches there. There are diversions in place via the A6 and the A453, and it is strongly advised to use those if you can, and if you also can, avoid that area of the M1 between junction 23A and 24, if at all possible. On the M8 westbound, this is Glasgow Airport, junction 28 remains closed. This is since a multi-vehicle accident on Sunday. A lot of problems have been caused as a result of that, and they're still hanging over that junction there. If you're after going to the airport via that route, the advice is to allow at least an extra 30 minutes onto your journey time. The M25 clockwise between junctions 5 and 6, we've got one lane closed now due to a broken down vehicle. Delays are easing, around about 10 to 15 minutes of congestion on that one. Also busy on the M25 between junctions 10 and 16, the Heathrow corridor. That's peak Friday traffic in full swing there. Delays of about 25 to 35 minutes through that particular area. And on the M62 westbound, junctions 22 to 20, that is in Manchester. We've got lane restrictions for works to take place there. 20 minutes or so of delays at the moment. That's the latest for you. Mark Dodson will be here on Drive Time between 4 and 7 this afternoon on Delight. And amongst the many other top things that he does, he'll be bringing you right up to date with what's happening out and about on the roads. It's currently 9.26.
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5: Jack Whitehall has revealed how he tanked a Harry Potter audition that was set up by his father. Casting directors had been sent to his primary school, but Whitehall's father, producer and talent agent, insisted arranging a one-on-one meeting. He says in the audition he was asked questions about the books, but he hadn't read them. Bridgerton star Phoebe Denver has tied the knot to producer Cameron Fuller in the south of France. The 31-year-old actress got married at a chateau in Provence in a custom Louis Vuitton gown, which took nearly 600 hours to make. And Lenny Kravitz will be made into a Barbie signature doll to celebrate the 65th anniversary of the female doll's male counterpart, Ken. The 62-year-old singer, who is the father of actress Zoe Kravitz, is being made into a doll as a Ken-bassador to celebrate his recent Blue Electric Light Tour and career of more than 40 years.
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That's the Elements of Life featuring Anane, and you came into my life. Now, if you weren't with us earlier, let me tell you again about Paul's Live. We know Paul's Live is coming on the 10th of October, don't we? It's going to be a fantastic day. Delight Radio will be there. But we've got an additional day that's been put into the schedule now. The Paul's Live takeover of Delight Radio at the start of that week. So it's Monday the 5th of October from 7 in the morning all the way through until 7 at night. Join Chris Forbes, Paul Saxon and myself and maybe one or two others as well, alongside Paul's Live founder Charlotte Boddy, for a full day of music you want to hear, special guests, expert advice, conversations that matter and some fun and laughter along the way as well. We're going to have a brilliant day talking about women's health, hormones, menopause, well-being and much more. And there'll be a surprise or two along the way. Maybe, it says here. It's all building up to Paul's Live on, as I say, the 10th of October at Sancroft at St. Paul's in London. So hopefully we'll see you on the 10th one way or another, either live there or on the radio, as we'll be broadcasting live from there. And then hopefully you can join us via your listening medium of choice on the 5th as well, anytime between 7 in the morning and 7 in the evening. It's going to be a lot of fun. It's currently 9:35.

That's called Set Me Free, and that was brought to us by someone called Yam Ho. I love that. Yam Ho. And Ricky Disco. I love some of these names, honestly, I do. I'm going to sort out one for myself, I reckon. This is the brilliant Steely Dan and Peg.

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0: That's Mark Wilkinson and Kenny Thomas and Sweet Sweet Music. And we will get back to some more Sweet Sweet Music in the very near future. We're going to check the trains for the final time this morning in just a minute. But here's what's happening on Delight Radio for the rest of the day. And Friday is looking good, let me tell you. We've got Mick Brown, of course, with the extra special mid-morning delight with the Lots of Love at 11, the hot mix and loads of great tracks and chat with Mick through until 1. And then the brilliant Paul Saxon is here between 1 and 4 for some Friday afternoon delight just for you. Mark Dodson, superb on drive time between 4 and 7, getting you home for the weekend. And then it's the weekend guys who kick in. Jules Little with the Delight Radio Dance Floor Classic Collection is here at 7. And then at 9 o'clock, we got Craig Hannington, the Northern Soul Selection, through until 11. And then Melissa, as always, with Lover's Delight between 11 and 1. So sounds pretty good to me. Hope you agree. Let's take our last look then at the train situation this morning on the main line first up. Cancellations on Chiltern Railways at the moment at South Ruislip. That is due to a fire alert. We've got engineering works causing the station to be closed and trains not to stop at Berrylands on South Western Railway. That's an ongoing one, that one. Thames Link, we've got cancellations there between St Pancras and Peterborough. That's electrical supply problems. Normal service has resumed on the Heathrow Express between Paddington and the airport following earlier signal problems. We've got delays of up to 10 minutes and some cancellations on South Western Railway between London Waterloo and Clapham Junction. That is signal problems as well. London North Eastern Railway, we've got a reduced service there between King's Cross and Peterborough currently for electrical supply problems. A reduced service on the Great Northern line, Great Northern trains rather, between King's Cross and Cambridge and between Moorgate and Hartford North. Electrical supply problems again. Cancellations on Great Western Railway between Paddington and Reading for signalling problems. And that's it on the main line. Let's check out the London Underground. Busy on the central line. The station's closed and trains aren't stopping at South Ruislip at the moment. That's due to a fire alert. And we've got minor delays on the central line between North Acton and Ealing Broadway, North Acton and West Ruislip, and between Leytonstone and Epping and Leytonstone and Hainault. That's all for cancellations. We know about Barons Court, District Line and Piccadilly Line trains not stopping there for quite a considerable time because of engineering works. We've got severe delays on the Hammersmith and City Line for cancellations. On the Northern Line, the station is closed and trains aren't stopping at Mornington Crescent at the moment. That's due to a faulty lift. And the rest of the line, normal services resumed northbound between Kennington and Camden Town following an earlier faulty train. And on the Elizabeth line, finally, we got normal service resumed there between London Paddington and Reading and Paddington and Heathrow's Terminal 4 and 5 following earlier signalling problems. That's the latest. Happy travelling.
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1: Thank you.

That's Richard Cager and Sapphires. I can't believe it. I'm just about to play you my last track of the show this morning. And for this week, it's Magic Lady and Hold Tight. Thank you so much for your company this week and for this morning. Wouldn't be the same without you. Really wouldn't. I wish you a fantastic feel-good Friday. Have a brilliant weekend. And I'll be back here on Monday with the chef at 7 a.m. and we'll start the whole thing over again. Have a good one and stand by for Mick Brown. He's up after the news. I'll see you soon.

0: fans, cool rooms. It really is important that we start to address the facilities and any new builds that are being considered. Really take that into account.
1: The King looks set for another day of controversy after another excerpt from the brother of Princess Diana's new book was serialized. Earl Spencer claims that the then prince sounded like a lottery winner when he rang him after Diana's death. Buckingham Palace responded saying grief can cloud memory. Families have written to Andy Burnham after the deaths of their loved ones involving an online suicide forum. The operator of the forum was fined £950,000 in May by Ofcom, but campaigners warn the group is very much still active and could still be costing lives. Katie Heyman-Joyce is from the Molly Rose Foundation, who joined the calls for action.
2: The forum started well over 5 years ago, yet is still accessible to UK users, despite the Online Safety Act coming into force and despite Ofcom's quote-unquote best efforts to tackle this.
1: Meanwhile, an Ofcom spokesperson says we can only take action using the powers that we've been given. Two more men have been arrested over the death of a man in West Lothian. A 35-year-old man was found injured in a property in Armadale on Saturday. He later died at the scene. Police say his injuries were consistent with a gunshot wound. Three men, aged 29, 44 and 57, have now been arrested in connection. And the University of St Andrews has taken the top spot in the Times University Guide, beating out Oxford and Cambridge. In fact, Oxford's fallen from 4th to 5th, with Cambridge now in 4th. They've fallen outside the top 3 for only the second time in the guide's history. That's the latest from Radio News Hub. I'm Frankie Hersine.
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1: Cloud and rain moving eastwards throughout the day, though staying dry in southeastern areas. A windy day for some, particularly in the northwest and near the coast. Highs today of 20 degrees Celsius.
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20: Tank flat, boss walk, jam, nitty gritty. You're listening to the boy from the big bad city. This is
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22: Well, thank you, Ian. What a way to finish a week of full English breakfast. Loving it. Have a good old rest up. He's back on Marvellous Monday. Right, we got birthdays galore to celebrate all over the weekend. Pamela Hutchinson from The Emotions.

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0: That's quite nice, isn't it? 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Lovely and sunny here. Another good birthday we're celebrating this weekend is David Trugoy from De La Soul.
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Monster, a million seller back in the day. What was it, 1970? Frida Payne, Birthday Girl, today, or over the weekend. Now, in the backseat smooch, we're going to celebrate the birthdays of the wonderful Bill Medley from the Righteous Brothers and Brooke Benton, the man with that wonderful, delicious golden voice. We'll do that in the backseat smooch. And just before one today, we're going to go for 30 minutes of 70s super disco stunners. Getting you ready for the weekend. You're coming with us? Of course you are. All our brand new shows coming out. All the big shows ready to play. Let's go to Holland now. Crack and Smack featuring Izzo Fitzroy. This is Twilight. We're in the sunshine. This is Mid-Morning Delights.

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Isn't it weird? I mean, it's a normal weekday Friday, but it just sounds different. All the music sounds different as well. The wonderfully named Tommy Glasses called You. We're heading towards the back seat with lots of lovely slushy love at 11. Looking forward to 12:30, where we're going to go back-to-back 70s. Just wonderful disco classics, getting you ready, set up for the weekend. The weekend will get underway. We got all the big shows lined up. Paul Saxon's on the Big Afternoon Delights. Mark Dodson's on the drive. Jules Little. And Craig Hannington, of course, with the Northern Selection. 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

0: West Heaven with Ebony Winston Chance. Thanks for taking a chance on Dilla. I bet you're glad you have, though. And if you're doing the school run later on, pick up for Friday, spread the word. Casually say, have you heard this radio station called Delight? And then say, well, you can. You can hear them everywhere, online, on your mobile, DAB, smart speaker, Freeview TV channel 227 if you've got that as well. Right, this is Mick in the Morning, Mick Brown's Mid-Morning Delights, and we've got lots of breaking news, we've got lots of weather updates for the weekend, and then we are going to get smoochy. Lots of love at 11.
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2: Nurses have reported seeing maggots in wounds and cancer patients sweating during chemotherapy. The Royal College of Nursing is calling for more government investment for hospitals to cope in warm weather following a poll of nurses in the UK. Their director is Patricia Marquise.
3: More has to be earmarked to bring them up to standard, current necessary standards with things like air conditioning, fans, cool rooms. It

0: started well over 5 years ago, yet is still accessible to UK users, despite the Online Safety Act coming into force and despite Ofcom's quote-unquote best efforts to tackle this.
1: Meanwhile, an Ofcom spokesperson says we can only take action using the powers that we've been given. Two more men have been arrested over the death of a man in West Lothian. A 35-year-old man was found injured in a property in Armadale on Saturday. He later died at the scene. Police say his injuries were consistent with a gunshot wound. Three men, aged 29, 44 and 57, have now been arrested in connection. And the University of St Andrews has taken the top spot in the Times University Guide, beating out Oxford and Cambridge. In fact, Oxford's fallen from 4th to 5th, with Cambridge now in 4th. They've fallen outside the top 3 for only the second time in the guide's history. That's the latest for Radio News Hub. I'm Frankie Hessein.
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1: Cloud and rain moving eastwards throughout the day, though staying dry in southeastern areas. A windy day for some, particularly in the northwest and near the coast. Highs today of 20 degrees Celsius.
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A distant moaning of a train seems to play a sad refrain.

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0: jam nitty gritty. 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
2: 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What a voice with the Righteous Brothers.

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0: 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This is The Light Radio. The King is enduring a third day of controversy. Princess Diana's brother claims that the then Prince Charles sounded giddy and like a lottery winner after her death in 1997. It's the latest claim from Earl Spencer's new book. Buckingham Palace says the King is mindful that grief can colour memory. Next, 20 women have undergone unnecessary treatments at an NHS trust. A review of cases has found hundreds of patients have come to harm during treatment in the breast unit at the County Durham and Darlington Foundation Trust. The trust says it is currently reviewing breast cancer cases between January 2023 and February 2025. The government has been accused of not having a credible plan for the future of British Steel. That's coming from a group of MPs who are warning steel tariffs could drive some firms out of business or move abroad. Here's the Deputy Chair of the Public Accounts Committee, Clive Betts.
1: It's not made clear precisely what's going to happen to British Steel and what the plan is going forward. And that's what we're asking them to do now as a matter of urgency.
0: A Scottish man detained in India for nearly 9 years has been granted bail. Jagtar Singh Johar

0: 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I'm Tanita Sims.
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0: Cloud and rain moving eastwards, though staying dry in southeastern areas. A windy day for some, particularly in the northwest. Highs of 20 degrees Celsius.
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0: 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This is Delight Radio. Princess Diana's brother claims that the then Prince Charles sounded giddy and like a lottery winner after her death in 1997. It's the latest claim from Earl Spencer's new book. Yesterday we heard Charles had told him we'll forget her soon enough in the days after too. Buckingham Palace says the king is mindful that grief can colour memory. Next, Andy Burnham has used a meeting with his Irish counterpart, Micheál Martin, to push for deeper ties between the UK and the European Union.
2: In Europe, we are looking forward to a UK-EU summit later this year, and with Ireland in the presidency wanting to take further steps to deepen the relationship with Europe.
0: He says the relationship with Ireland matters so much on every single level. A Scottish man detained in India for nearly 9 years has been granted bail. His family say it's time to bring him home. Jagtar Singh Johal from Dumbarton was arrested over terrorism allegations in 2017, but was never actually convicted. The UK's record in the Eurovision Song Contest will be scrutinised by MPs after years of lacklustre results. The Digital Media and Sport Committee will hold a state of play inquiry into the selection of the UK's entry, following a call out for ideas earlier this year. Children's yogurts are higher in sugar than parents think. Experts warn that just one in 40 kids' yogurts are low in total sugars, as they call for tougher restrictions on the marketing of these products. Dr. Kauta Kashim is from Action on Salt and Sugar.
3: We know it's a staple product that parents buy, and so they really need to be of best nutritional value for children. 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They can be a source of energy.
0: And Trent Alexander-Arnold and Cole Palmer are back. Thomas Tuchel also included Alex Scott and Jared Branthwaite in his first squad since the World Cup. That's the latest from Radio News.

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Alicia and Anderson kicking us off on the show today. Can't get enough. Thank you very much to Mick Brown. Monday was marvellous. Tuesday was terrific. Wednesday was wonderful. Thursday was fab. And Friday was fantastic, wasn't it? It's absolutely fantastic.

0: So listening to Mick Brown's show, he played a song by the Stylistics, and do you know what? It brought back so many memories. A Sing Baby Sing it was, just towards the end of the last hour. And the memory that that brought back, and you might remember this if you're of a certain age, they used to release floppy discs, like, on magazines. They were like plasticky, just floppy discs. And you put them on the turntable and they work just like a normal record. And the one I got with the magazine was that song, Sing Baby Sing from the Stylistics. I'd forgotten all about that. Probably worth a bit of money today, but God knows where that is.
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0: Friday afternoon, afternoon delight here at Delight Radio. And Joe Levy, Love Me To My Soul. That was preceded by Chanel and Distance. We do play you the music you want to hear this Friday afternoon. If there are any particular tunes you want me to play, you can get in contact on 020 78 55 55 55. That's WhatsApp. Just send me a message, let me know what you're up to. Let me know what you think of the music we're playing, or ask for a tune, or ask for a shout out, anything. Could be anything. 020 78 55 55 55. If you're outside the UK, that's +44.
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Friday afternoon on Delight Radio. Afternoon Delight with me, Paul Saxon, and MF Roberts. That's the way. Love that tune. And Dale said, Dawn Joseph's voice is wonderful. Great tune. Yeah, thank you very much, Dale. It is. I agree with you. If you want to leave a message like that, you can do on WhatsApp 020 78 55 55 55 plus 44 if you're outside the UK. It is a good tune. I agree. Lewis Baker now, Mighty Tree on Delight Radio. We've

0: Friday afternoon with me, Paul Saxon, and Mighty Tree. Nice tune, nice tune. Now look, tonight, well, it's the start of the weekend, isn't it? It's the start of the weekend, and Jules Little is going to kick it off tonight with Delight Radio Dance Floor Classics, and then you've got Northern Soul Selection with Craig is going to be in here at 9 o'clock tonight. But the Dance Floor Classics, I've had a little look in the folder for what's going on in Jules's show. I'm not sure if he's going to play this tonight, but this is definitely in amongst his records.
1: Chaka Khan.
0: We love this. A Friday tune.

0: shocker. I make it more than just a physical gene. I wanna rock you, shocker, baby, cause you make me wanna scream. Feel for you.
1: See, back in the day, we used to rummage through the record boxes of other presenters. But today, with modern technology, we rummage through the folders, you know, on the computer. And that's definitely taken out of Jules Little's box, his folder. Hope he doesn't mind. He's going to be here tonight. 7 o'clock tonight, Delight Radio Dance Floor Classic with Jules Little. What a show that is, with his mixes and everything. It's all going to be there. And talking of shows, there's some great shows over the weekend. 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I can tell you that you've got Saturday at 3 o'clock, dedication special Behind the Groove with Tony J. That's a great show. And don't forget, on the 3rd of October, Rains is coming into the studio. It's going to be with Tony J and Chris Forbes. Tell you more about that a little bit later. And also on Sunday night, I'm just skipping over some of them, but Sunday night there is the Roots and Reggae show with Ephraim, which I like that show, I love it. And in honour of that show, every hour on my show, I do a reggae tune. I call it the Saxon Sound. Are you ready for it?
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0: with a capital C, Admiral Tibbetts, and brings joy on Delight Radio. My Saxon sound, yeah? I've even got my own T-shirts. If you go and Google, actually, they're not mine, but you can Google Saxon sound system and you'll find some great T-shirts. I'm going to have to get one of those. We'll have another Saxon sound in an hour's time.
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0: The Sunburst Band. We have got a little bit of sunburst again today, haven't we? Just a bit of blue sky out there. Nice. You know it's going to be a bit colder soon. I hate that, you know. I hate it when we come out of the summer into the winter. It's just me, you know. Some people actually enjoy it. Some people really like it. But I like the sweating in the...
1: slight problem with with the sweating.
0: No, it's Andrew. Because I'm saying that... Andrew.
1: Have a peculiar medical condition, yeah, which is that I don't sweat. I didn't sweat at the time.
0: No, I know.
1: And that was...
0: Andrew.
1: Yes. I didn't sweat at the time.
0: No, because you've told us.
1: I had suffered what I would describe as an overdose of adrenaline in the Falklands War.
0: Yeah, that's right. You've told us.
1: And I simply... It was
0: all right. Okay. Fading down.

0: Sunday and Friday tune as well. It's a weekend tune, isn't it? It's a good one. I want her on Delight Radio. Keith sweats.
1: The problem with the sweating.
0: It's Andrew, cut him off. Come every time you say sweat.
1: Peculiar mode.
0: No, Andrew, come on. £1.55, can you believe we're nearly heading up to the top of the hour already? It's going very fast this hour.
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you gonna do? I love that. If I Let You, the Womack Sisters, Delight Radio on a Friday afternoon. Tracy got in contact on WhatsApp. I got goosebumps and a bit emotional listening to this. I was born in the 60s, just turned 61 a few days ago, and I thought the days and the performances like this were over, never to return. This warms my heart. Yeah, me too, Tracy. I'm about the same age as well. Yeah, it's really good, isn't it? It's good to hear stuff like that. I'll tell you what, their grandfather is Sam Cooke, and he would be ever so happy with that.

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1: 20 women have undergone unnecessary treatments at an NHS trust. A review of cases has found hundreds of patients have come to harm during treatments in the breast unit at the County Durham and Darlington Foundation Trust. The trust says it's currently reviewing breast cancer cases between January 2023 and February 2025. The King's enduring a third day of controversy. Princess Diana's brother claims that the then Prince Charles sounded giddy and like a lottery winner after her death in 1997. It's the latest claim from Earl Spencer's new book. Buckingham Palace says the King is mindful that grief can colour memory. The Prime Minister Andy Burnham has used a meeting with his Irish counterpart Micheál Martin to push for deeper ties between the UK and the European Union. Martin became the first international leader to visit Number 10 North.
2: Everybody in the coalition of the willing, the role that you have played working with us to support Ukraine through this difficult time, we appreciate that too.
1: The Prime Minister says it was very fitting because of the close ties between the Northwest and Ireland. A Scottish man detained in India for nearly 9 years has been granted bail. Jagtar Singh Johal from Dumbarton was arrested over terrorism allegations in 2017, but was never actually convicted. The government have been accused of not having a credible plan for the future of British Steel. The Public Accounts Committee says the government haven't set out how British Steel will become profitable, having already cost over £500 million, is the Deputy Chair of the Public Accounts Committee, Clive Betts.
3: Well, I think that the problem was that the legislation last year was done in a great rush. It had to be, otherwise, the Scunthorpe plant and British Steel as a whole would just not have existed. So there had to be an urgency to take the legislation through.
1: And Trent Alexander-Arnold and Cole Palmer made headline-grabbing England returns. It comes as Thomas Tuchel named his first squad since the World Cup. That's the latest from Radio News Hub. I'm Tanita Sims.
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something on Delight Radio, bringing us into the second hour of the show. That means we'll have another Saxon sound, another reggae tune in this hour. It is Delight Radio, and it is Paul Saxon with you until 4 o'clock. Another Friday tune, if ever there was one. A classic from Alexander O'Neill this Friday, Innocence.

0: Big story in the news today about a teen who piloted one of those mega dinghies across the channel has been sentenced to 2 years in prison. We'll keep you up to date with any breaking news as we go through the afternoon. What a classic from Alexander O'Neill, Innocent, on Delight Radio. 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

0: Lovely message at the beginning of that from Tanya Michelle Smith from Change, and that's their tune, I've Got a Feeling About Our Love. It's a good tune, not too far away from another Saxon sound, another reggae tune. Got something to tell you. We got a very special event happening at Delight Radio on Monday the 5th of October from 7 in the morning right through until 7 at night. Paul's Live, you might have heard us mentioning this, is going to be taking over Delight Radio for 12 hours. You can join Ian Williams, Chris Forbes and myself alongside Paul's Live founder Charlotte Boddy for a full day of music you want to hear, special guests, expert advice, laughter and conversations that matter. Throughout the day we'll be talking openly about women's health, hormones, menopause, well-being and much more, and there might be just a few surprises along the way. 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

It's a nice little ditty, isn't it? Lola, Louie and Love. I like the little story in that as well. It's nice. Coming up to nearly 2:30. The time's going very fast this Friday. Heading fast towards the weekend. Got the early getaway on Fridays, haven't we? Everybody leaves a little bit early from the office. The roads get busy about an hour earlier, around about 4 o'clock instead of 5. If you're leaving to go anywhere this weekend, tell me about it. Send me a WhatsApp message, 020 78 55 55 55 +44 if you're outside the UK.

Streets, Skylight Radio on a Friday afternoon. A classic. Actually, got another classic for you coming up. It was somebody who I met actually a long time ago, and he actually gave me his 12 inch, which I'm about to play you, the song that I'm about to play you, which is Trapped. It's Colonel Abrams, you know the song. But such a sad outcome for him, because he ended up homeless on the streets and everything. Sadly passed away on the 24th of November 2016 at the age of 67 due to complications with diabetes. So such a sad ending, but what a legacy to leave behind. And I loved the day that I met him. Colonel Abrams and Trapped, taking us back in time.

0: bit of interesting stuff about this song. You remember Stock Aitken and Waterman? Yeah, the Free Weathermen. Yeah, they had so many hits back in the day, didn't they? Roadblock, stuff like that. They stated that the synth bass that was driving the production of this tune directly inspired the arrangement of Rick Astley's iconic big hit, Never Gonna Give You Up. I never knew that. What do you reckon it got to in the charts? It peaked at number three. You thought I was going to say number one, didn't you? It should have been number one. What a tune that was. Colonel Abramson, yes, I had the honour of meeting him once, and he gave me a 12-inch of that song, which I treasured. I haven't got it now, but I treasured it for a while. Anyway, look at the time. It's time for our second Saxon Sound. We'll have another one in the third hour. You ready for it?
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0: in the Cockney rhyming slang, that's parbo, right? And bubble bar if you're having a laugh. Just in case you're outside of London. Lily Melody and Bubble with me. That is our Saxon sound. We'll have another Saxon sound in about an hour's time. We've got an hour and a half left. Yeah, we'll have one in an hour's time. Yeah, we'll do it.
1: Paul Saxon. Reggae delight.
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0: I don't care what anybody says. 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Still makes me think of the Poltergeist film. Every time I hear it, I think of Poltergeist. 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I think of Mummy. 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You remember the Honey Monster?
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3: A technical issue at the National Air Traffic Services, which caused thousands of flight cancellations early this month, was the result of a software defect. A preliminary report into the incident says that the issue was not caused by any incorrect actions. Next, Andy Burnham has used a meeting with his Irish counterpart, Micheál Martin, to push for deeper ties between the UK and the European Union.
4: In Europe, we are looking forward to a UK-EU summit later this year, and with Ireland in the presidency wanting to take further steps to deepen the relationship.
3: He says the relationship with Ireland matters so much on every single level. Martin says he looked forward to the UK having a stronger and closer relationship with the EU. A teenage asylum seeker who piloted an overcrowded, deflating 14-metre-long dinghy across the English Channel with 165 people on board has been jailed. 19-year-old Chan Attack from South Sudan was jailed for 2 years and 3 months for endangering others during a channel crossing. More than £80,000 has been donated to a fundraising page set up to support the family of 3-year-old Noah Woods. The toddler became separated from a relative after visiting a playground in Brantham on Tuesday afternoon. Around 1,300 members of the public joined a search to find him. Some children's yogurts contain 3 times more sugars than others. Experts warn just 1 in 40 of the kids' yogurts they looked at are low in total sugars, with tougher restrictions needed on the pot's marketing. Dr. Kawtha Hashim is the spokesperson for Action on Salt and Sugar.
5: In the UK, and particularly in children's diets, well, they're consuming too much sugar. And we know it's coming from mainly 10 different food categories, and yogurts is one of them.
3: And Trent Alexander-Arnold and Cole Palmer are back. Thomas Tuchel also included Alex Scott and Jarrod Branthwaite in his first squad since the World Cup. That's the latest from Radio News Herb. I'm Tanita Sims.
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3: Cloudy across many central and southern areas with outbreaks of rain or drizzle at times. Clear spells following across many northern areas. Lows of 12 degrees Celsius.
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into the second hour of the show. Mariah Carey, and I didn't mean to turn you on Delight Radio. So, are you like me? Are you sort of listening to this and thinking, I know this tune. I know this tune. Who did the original? Is that what you're thinking? Some of you are, and some of you straight away, I know who did the original. I know. There was an original. And I found it. I think I found it. Anyway, I think this is the original. It was by Sherelle. Sherelle, I didn't mean to turn you on. This one. Lot more disco-y, isn't it? I quite like that version. I have to get that on at some point. Delight Radio on a Friday afternoon. The Spinners' Love is in the season.

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1: Hey, Flevins here. Mid-afternoon, maybe a bit of a lull, but you know what you need. Get tuned in to Paul Saxon on Afternoon Delight, because he's playing the music you want to hear.
2: Now, by means of this special projection machine, I'm going to show you something which will astound you beyond words. I must ask you to remain perfectly still throughout this demonstration.

0: It's slightly obscure, isn't it? But I love it. I like it. Go Dancing, Flevens. Thank you very much for the message as well. Flevens got a brand new album coming out called This Doesn't Seem Fair. It's going to be coming out in... Yeah, thank you, mate.
1: What? Well, that's ridiculous.
0: Oh, it is exactly. Ridiculous, yeah. It's going to be coming out in November. don't mind the records. The album, it doesn't... I've lost where I was now. It doesn't seem fair. It's coming out in November. Another Day Goes By was released. This is a new single on the 18th of September. We'll get that on for you as well at some point. Not today. Another day, all right? Lindsay Webster. Don't take a lot to put me off, you know? Stay with me. Well, at least for another

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message on WhatsApp says, I've got the album. Who is this? Who is this? Anton says, I've got the album and I love the entire album. Good, is it? Good. I'll have to have a listen to the album. What I'll do is when I'm going for a little drive after the show, I'm going off to see my brother. So I'm going to get the album on Spotify and play it. I think Anton says it's really, really good. So we'll have a look at that. It is Delight Radio on a Friday afternoon. Paul Saxon with you until 4 when Mark takes over on Drive. We've got the Saxon Sound coming up in just a little while as well. I'm looking forward to it. It's a goodie.

Love it. It's a great tune. And Rains is going to be coming to the studio on the 3rd of October, Behind the Groove on Delight Radio with Tony J and Chris Forbes. I'll be live in the studio with Rains talking about that single, Hills Running, voted August's best new single by Delight Radio listeners. You can hear the story behind the music, her journey so far and what's coming next. That's Behind the Groove with Tony J and Chris Forbes on the 3rd of October. What I want to say to you is last night I decided to have a look at the video of that. It's a great video. Go and check it out. It's called Hills Running Rains. You'll see it on YouTube or wherever you can watch your videos. It's a great video. Go and have a look at it now.

0: taken from the album The New Zap, which isn't so new now, but back in the day I had that album and I loved that tune on it, Computer Love, before I even knew what a computer was, really. Zap on Delight Radio. Okay, you ready for my Saxon sound? Don't forget, Sunday nights, we've got the Roots and Reggae Show with Ephraim at 9 o'clock. He does a lot of the reggae stuff. He's very good. It's probably the best reggae show on the radio, according to me, anyway. I'm a little bit biased, though. So we've got our reggae tune. I've taken it out of his folder, and I'm going to play it for you right now.
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0: Layla Hathaway on Delight Radio on a Friday afternoon. Can't let go. Well, we're going to have to let go very soon because he's in the other studio. Mark Dobson is here. He's going to be with you on Delight Drive at 4 o'clock. We'll get you home nice and safely. I'll be listening to him on the way, and that album as well. Forgot who it was by now. I have to quickly scroll back and find it. Remind me quickly, can you? Who was the album by that I said I was going to listen to? I'll find it. Okay, so let's have a look, see what's happening on Delight Radio tonight. 7 o'clock, he's here. Jules Little, Delight Radio Dance Floor Classic. And he's got the mix as well. It's a great mix tonight. And another great show is Craig Hannington. He's going to be with you with the Northern Soul Selection at 9 o'clock tonight. Great show. It's really good. And then we'll finish off the night with Melissa. Lover's Delight until 1 in the morning. That's how it's looking.
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1: A technical issue at National Air Traffic Services, which caused thousands of flight cancellations earlier this month, was the result of a software defect. It was in the National Airspace System, which allocates codes to individual aircraft. A preliminary report into the incident says that the issue was not caused by any incorrect actions. The Prime Minister, Andy Burnham, has used a meeting with Irish counterpart Micheál Martin to push for deeper ties between the UK and the European Union. Martin became the first international leader to visit Number 10 North.
2: Behold, if I could say to you, on behalf of everybody in the Coalition of the Willing, the role that you have played working with us to support Ukraine, and we appreciate that too.
1: The Prime Minister said it was very fitting because of the close ties between the Northwest and Ireland. A teenage asylum seeker who piloted an overcrowded, deflating 14-metre-long dinghy across the English Channel with 165 people on board has been jailed. 19-year-old Chan Attack from South Sudan was jailed for 2 years and 3 months for endangering others during a channel crossing. This was a record high number of passengers on a boat for a channel crossing. The father of 3-year-old Noah Woods has paid tribute to his son, calling him the sweetest and most innocent little boy. He'd vanished on Tuesday after visiting a park in Brantham with a relative. Noah's dad, Rise, also thanked everyone for their help looking for him. More than 1,300 people joined the search. And the UK's record in the Eurovision Song Contest will be scrutinised by MPs after years of lacklustre results. Look Mum, No Computer came in last place at this year's contest with just 1 point. The Digital Media and Sport Committee will hold a state of play inquiry into the selection of the UK's entry following a call out for ideas. That's the latest from Radio News Hub. I'm Georgia Lee.
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1: Outbreaks of rain and cloud in central and southern areas. Clear spells across most northern areas. Lows of 12 degrees Celsius.
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Delight Drive Time is on. We are live until 7 o'clock. It's 12 minutes after 4. Thank you very much, Mr. Paul Saxon. Back Monday afternoon from 1 with more Afternoon Delight.

When I heard that for the first time, which was here on Delight Radio, I've got to be honest, I'd never heard that track before, but I'd heard the song before. And the reason I'd heard the song before was because it was covered by Soul to Soul on their Just Right album back in 1992. Same song done by Soul to Soul. What a song. And of course, what a cracking version as well. Mark with you live on the Delight Drive until 7 o'clock this evening. Now, don't pack away your summer clothes just yet, because next week summer is going to have one last go, with temperatures reaching as high as 25 degrees in parts of England and Wales. That is several degrees above the average for the time of year. So don't pack away the garden furniture, don't pack away the t-shirts just yet. One more week summer, one last blast maybe.

Okay, let's find out what's happening this afternoon. Starting off in the city, Ludgate Circus. Northbound is closed due to emergency repairs from Queen Victoria Street to Ludgate Circus there. Also, the A401 Shaftesbury Avenue southbound is closed. It's queuing due to an accident from Great Windmill Street to Piccadilly Circus. Also, Covent Garden, St Giles High Street. There's temporary lights there as well. Both ways at the A401 Shaftesbury Avenue. Waterloo, the cut

northbound just near Ebury Street. Southwark, Trinity Street closed both ways due to emergency repairs from the A3 Borough High Street, Swan Street. Trains this afternoon, South Western Railway. Trains are not stopping at Berrylands due to engineering works. Great Northern cancellations between King's Cross and Cambridge. If you're heading for the tubes this afternoon, we've got severe delays between Epping and West Ruislip, between Epping and Ealing Broadway, between Hainault and Ealing Broadway, and between Hainault and West Ruislip. Also some cancellations as well. And also on the District Line and the Piccadilly Line, trains are not stopping at Barons Court due to those engineering works. Other than that, not looking too bad on the tubes this afternoon. Chelmsford, Waterhouse Lane and Rainsford Lane slow.

0: 60 Greater Manchester queuing following an earlier broken down vehicle, and that's clockwise at Junction 12. And it's also busy on the M61 southbound at Junction 1, the M60, that's the Swinton interchange. I'll keep an eye till 7.
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Gnarly and Be What You Wanna Be. Pretty much 4:30 Friday afternoon. It is Mark live on the Delight Drive until 7 o'clock. Now, apparently, big hair, double denim, and full-on nostalgia are back. According to a new study, we've officially crowned the 1980s as our standout decade. Top for hair, for music, for TV shows, soaps, theme tunes, and catchphrases. And Gen Z are right on board with it as well. I never know what the age is. They're youngsters, aren't they, Gen Z? They're younger than me, that's for sure. Nearly half say they try a modern take on the 80s. Denim jackets, big volume curls, and retro trainers are the looks people most want to revive. What about you? Would you go back to the 80s? Right, speaking of the 80s, it is Retro Reload time. I want to say hi to Andrea in Slough.

0: Friday afternoon. This is Mark Dodson tonight, Drive Time, with a cracking retro reload from 1986 from the Gap Band, and I owe it to myself. Thank you very much to Andrea in Slough for your retro reload. Don't forget, if you'd like yours on one afternoon, a song you haven't heard for ages, maybe a cracking tune from back in the day, all you need to do is drop me a WhatsApp, 0207 855555, 0207 855555. 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Thank you very much. If you've already sent me your retro reload, we'll keep them coming every single afternoon, Monday to Friday, right here on the Delight Drive.
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Watching at work this afternoon. If you're out the door at 5 o'clock, guess what? You've only got about 16 minutes to go. If you're out the door at 5:30, about 45 minutes. And if you're out the door at 6, hey ho, that's the way it goes. Now, question for you. On average, we spend 49 minutes a week doing this. Any ideas what it might be? On average, we spend 49 minutes a week doing this. I will give you the answer pretty soon. Linda in Bromley, here is your...

0: 1980, a cracking retro reload from Ashford and Simpson, and Love Don't Make It Right. Thank you very much to Linda in Bromley for your retro reload. And don't forget, if you'd like yours on, all you need to do is drop me a WhatsApp. So a song you haven't heard for ages or a cracking tune from back in the day, you know what to do. WhatsApp me 0207 855 555, 0207 855 555. 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And also, on average, we spend 49 minutes a week doing this. Any ideas?
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time. So yes, on average, we spend 49 minutes a week doing this. The answer is deciding what to watch on telly. You know what it's like, you're flicking around all the channels, all the apps.

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1: Friday evening, this is Mark Dodson. 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Ready for the weekend? 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
2: Technical issue at National Air Traffic Services, which caused thousands of flight cancellations earlier this month, was the result of a software defect. It was in the National Airspace System, which allocates codes to individual aircraft. A preliminary report into the incident says that the issue was not caused by any incorrect actions. Andy Burnham has used a meeting with Irish counterpart Micheál Martin to push for deeper ties between the UK and the European Union.
3: We are looking forward to a UK-EU summit later this year, and with Ireland in the presidency wanting to take further steps to deepen the relationship with Europe.
2: Martin says he looked forward to the UK having a stronger and closer relationship with the EU. A teenage asylum seeker who piloted an overcrowded, deflating 40-metre-long dinghy across the English Channel with 165 people on board has been jailed. 19-year-old Chan Attack from South Sudan was jailed for 2 years and 3 months for endangering others during a Channel crossing. This was a record high number of passengers on a boat for a Channel crossing. On the second anniversary of a documentary highlighting the abuse by former Harrods owner Mohammed Al-Fayed, victim Cheska Hill-Wood has said the compensation scheme offered by the department store company is an insult.
4: We want Harrods to take this seriously. We want them to face their responsibilities. And we want those that enable this behaviour to be held accountable.
2: And classic records by Michael Jackson, George Michael, Aretha Franklin, Bob Dylan and many more are being given a limited edition re-release for National Album Day. The albums, a blend of classic reissues and new releases, will be available to purchase through physical and online retailers across the UK on October 17th. This year's theme is Icons. That's the latest from Radio News Hub. I'm Georgia Lee.
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2: Outbreaks of rain and cloud in central and southern areas. Clear spells across most northern areas. Lows of 12 degrees Celsius.
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0: And it's looking like the temperatures are going to rise again next week. One last blast of summer. So don't put away the garden furniture. Don't put away the t-shirts. It's going to be nice next week. Maybe summer's, you know, swan song, possibly. We'll have to wait and see. Hope you're doing okay this evening. If you've just jumped in the car, you've finished work, you're out the door and gone for the weekend, let's get you home with the best tunes. Want to say hi to Luke in Cricklewood. Here is your Retro Reloads.
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Quality here. 14 minutes past five, Friday evening. This is Mark Dodson, Delight Drive Time. We're here Monday to Friday, 4 till 7, getting you home with the tunes the other radio stations would love to play. Gene Kahn, a cracking retro reload from 1981, Bet Your Lucky Star. Thank you very much to Luke in Cricklewood for your retro reload. And of course, if you'd like yours on, what's a retro reload, Mark? A retro reload is a song you haven't heard for ages or a cracking tune from back in the day. To get yours on, all you need to do is drop me a WhatsApp, 0207 855 5555. 0207 855 5555. 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Thank you very much. If you've already sent me your retro reloads, loads of them coming in over the last couple of weeks. We'll keep them coming every single afternoon, 4 till 7, right here on the Delight Drive. And I'll have more between now and 7 o'clock. Also on the way, things you need to know that you don't really need to know, but I'm going to tell you anyway.

0: music you want to hear Friday afternoon. It's 22 minutes after five. It is Mark with you live on the Delight Drive until 7 o'clock. And then, of course, Jules Little is here with the delightful start to the weekend. It is Delight Radio's Dance Floor Classic.
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3: Okay, let's find out what's happening this evening. Starting off in the city, Ludgate Circus northbound is closed due to emergency repairs from Queen Victoria Street to Ludgate Circus. Shaftesbury Avenue southbound closed. It's queuing due to an accident from Great Windmill Street to Piccadilly Circus. Also, Covent Garden, St Giles High Street. There are temporary delays there and delays as well. Both ways at the A401, that's Shaftesbury Avenue. Waterloo, the cut. No through traffic allowed due to those traffic calming measures. Both ways between Short Street and Hatfields. Belgravia, Eccleston Street. There's restrictions and roadworks northbound near Ebury Street. And in Southwark, Trinity Street closed both ways. And that's from the A3 Borough High Street to Swan Street. Trains this afternoon, Southwestern Railway. Trains are not stopping at Berrylands due to engineering works. On Great Northern, there are cancellations between King's Cross and Cambridge, and also a reduced service between Bedford and Bletchingley.

line and the Piccadilly line. Trains not stopping westbound at Barons Court due to those engineering works. We've got severe delays on the Jubilee line eastbound this evening between Finchley Road and Stratford, and also minor delays plus some cancellations as well. Chelmsford, New London Road, there's temporary lights there and roadworks both ways at Stonebridge Walk. Teesley, the A41, Warwick Road, there's temporary lights there as well. We keep an eye Monday to Friday, 4 till 7, right here on the Delight Drive.

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Alicia and Anderson .Paak and Can't Get Enough. It is Mark Delight Drive Time until 7 o'clock tonight. And then, of course, the delightful start to the weekend, Jules Little with Delight Radio's Dance Floor Classics.

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1: A technical issue at National Air Traffic Services, which caused thousands of flight cancellations earlier this month, was the result of a software defect. It was in the National Airspace System, which allocates codes to individual aircraft. A preliminary report into the incident says that the issue was not caused by any incorrect actions. The Prime Minister, Andy Burnham, has used a meeting with Irish counterpart Micheál Martin to push for deeper ties between the UK and the European Union. Martin became the first international leader to visit Number 10 North.
2: And then, behold, if I could say to you, on behalf of everybody in the coalition of the willing, the role that you have played working with us to support Ukraine through this difficult time, we appreciate that too.
1: The Prime Minister said it was very fitting because of the close ties between the Northwest and Ireland. Victims of abuse from billionaire Harrods owner Mohammed Al-Fayed are protesting outside the department store in London. More than 400 allegations of sexual misconduct have now been made. The company have released a redress compensation scheme, which was open for 1 year. Cheska Hill Wood is a survivor.
3: What they didn't anticipate was that there were well over 500 survivors that had come forward, and probably even more. That's insulting. It's never been about the money. It's about the principle. Harrods are morally bankrupt. They're morally disgusting. They're not treating people correctly.
1: The UK Youth Parliament is at risk of being scrapped as its funding has not been confirmed beyond March 2020. Formed in 1999, the UK Youth Parliament sees more than 300 children aged 11 to 18 democratically elected by their peers to represent young people in their area. And actress and Coronation Street star Stephanie Cole has died aged 87. She'd been living with Alzheimer's disease for some years. That's the latest from Radio News Hub. I'm Georgia Lee.
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1: Clear spells across most northern areas, outbreaks of rain and cloud in central and southern areas. Lows of 12 degrees Celsius.
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Friday evening, this is Mark Dodson, Delight Drive Time, Arthur Adams, and You Got the Floor. 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On the way, the telecoms engineer turned singer, Mr. Kenny Thomas. Got It On Time is on the way after Inner City.

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2: Andy Burnham has used a meeting with Irish counterpart Micheál Martin to push for deeper ties between the UK and the European Union.
3: We are looking forward to a UK-EU summit later this year, and with Ireland in the presidency wanting to take further steps to deepen the relationship with Europe.
2: Martin says he looked forward to the UK having a stronger and closer relationship with the EU. A teenage asylum seeker who piloted an overcrowded, deflating 14-metre-long dinghy across the English Channel with 165 people on board has been jailed. 19-year-old Chan Attack from South Sudan was jailed for 2 years and 3 months for endangering others during a channel crossing. This was a record high number of passengers on a boat for a channel crossing. Princess Diana's brother, Earl Spencer, has insisted he is telling the truth over allegations made about the King following her death. In his recently published memoir, Spencer claims then Prince Charles said, "We'll forget her soon enough." He further claimed that the King sounded giddily elated like a lottery winner when he rang the Earl following the Princess's death. On the second anniversary of a documentary highlighting the abuse by former Harrods owner Mohammed Al-Fayed, victims are protesting outside of the London store. Victim Cheska Hill-Wood has said the compensation scheme offered by the department store company is an insult.
4: We want Harrods to take this seriously. We want them to face their responsibilities. And we want those that enable this behaviour to be held accountable.
2: And Trent Alexander-Arnold and Cole Palmer are back. Thomas Tuchel also included Alex Scott and Jared Braithwaite in his first squad since the World Cup. The coach named a 27-man group for the 3-week, 4-game Nations League camp. That's the latest from Radio News Hub. I'm Georgia Lee.
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2: Clear spells across most northern areas, outbreaks of rain and cloud in central and southern areas. Lows of 12 degrees Celsius.
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15: Hey ho, it is the weekend and away we go. 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I'm Jules Little, and yes, this is the official start to the weekend. Feel Good Friday is underway. Quincy Jones bringing the pizzazz with the razzmatazz.

is good in retro dance music every Friday from 7 till 9. Hello, I'm Jules. Yeah, it even says so on the tin. And, what can I say? Well, thanks very much to Mark Dodson. You can catch him, of course, Drive Time every weekday, Monday to Friday from 4 till 7. Mark Dodson getting you home safely with all the travel and some great music and some even better chat. I know. He's smooth. Anyway, here I am. I'm Jules, and I will be your purveyor of dance classics.

0: 6 every Friday from 7 till 9 on the Jam in the Sandwich between Mark Dodson and Craig Hannington with his Northern Soul Collection. So what's coming up in the show? Well, of course, the rules are we have to have loads of really, really cool dance music. Yep, got that. That's sorted, not a problem. We've got to have a mashup. Yep, okay. We've got that as well. That's coming up at the quarter to 8 o'clock, maybe just a little bit after that. And it's Keep It in the Family. It is all about the Jacksons this week. And the Mega Mix coming up at 20 past 8. Looking down, it's definitely an 80s feel. Oh, you're going to love this. You're going to love this. And it is, it's another long one. Is it? Yeah, 21 minutes. Oh, that's coming up at just at 20 past 8 this evening. So much great music to play for you. I'm really excited about the track list. Always zammed. We do actually put a bit of work into this. You know, across this hour, we've got Tavares, we've got Inner City, we've got Change, Earth, Wind & Fire. This is like a who's who, isn't it? And we've also got Alexander O'Neill, and he plays in just 1 minute from now. Stand by.
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So 1987, that was just an explosion on top of the pops. I remember that. Love, love, love that tune. Alexander O'Neill and Criticize on D-Light Radio. More music continues now on the station that plays the feel-good music. The more of the music that you want to hear. It's Bloodstone and My Kind of Woman. Well, I know my kind of woman. I'm told every day by my lovely lady. Let's not get me into any further trouble, shall we? Shall I just keep quiet and play the music? Yeah.

0: I love the groove of that. It kind of, with the bass, it feels like Fat Larry's Band, That Light You Know, Mary Jane Girls All Night Long. I really like that. Bloodstone, My Kind of Woman. It is D-Light Radio. You're listening to me. I'm Jules, and these are your dance floor classics on D-Light Radio. We've got more coming your way, including tracks from Tina Marie Change and Earth, Wind & Fire playing next.
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0: possibly one of the longest band names of the century, Earth, Wind and Fire, featuring The Emotions. It's quite long, isn't it? The 12-inch is also quite long, went on for 9 minutes. Boogie Wonderland, 1977, here on D-Light Radio, where we play just great, great music like this from Change.
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0: So Change, who were known for their high-energy disco groove in the late 70s, early 80s, came back at us with a slowdown, four-to-the-floor, funky masterpiece with this. Change of heart, change of direction, change of love.

0: loving the music tonight. What a tune. Tina Marie, I Need Your Loving. Before that, from 1984, Change of Heart from Change. And 70s Goodness before that, with Earth, Wind & Fire and Boogie Wonderland. 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I'm Jules Hickel, playing more of the music you want to hear. We have got the mashup coming up very soon, and it's an all Jacksonist affair. And guess what? Tavares still missing that angel, and they're next on D-Lock Radio.
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Tavares. Heaven Must Be Missing an Angel, 1976, playing on D-Light Radio. It is time for our weekly mashup, and this week it's all about the Jacksons, keeping it in the family. Janet Jackson, when I think of you in the background, Michael Jackson, he's taking the vocals on this one. Oh, you better believe it. Billie Jean, it's my Keep It In The Family remix of Michael Jackson. Billie Jean, you won't hear this anywhere else. I've made it exclusively for this station and exclusively for

Right now, though, we're going right the way back to 1989. When you follow up Bigfoot, there's only one thing to do, and that's have a good life. And that's exactly what Inner City encouraged us to do in 1989. As your dance floor classics continue, and don't forget, 20 past 8 this evening, there is a long mega mix. 7 tracks, non-stop in the mix, coming your way in part 2.

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1: The Prime Minister, Andy Burnham, has used a meeting with Irish counterpart Micheál Martin to push for deeper ties between the UK and the European Union. Martin became the first international leader to visit Number 10 North.
2: Micheál, if I could say to you, on behalf of everybody in the coalition of the willing, the role that you have played working with us to support Ukraine through this difficult time, we appreciate that too.
1: The Prime Minister said it was very fitting because of the close ties between the Northwest and Ireland. More than £80,000 has been donated to a fundraising page set up to support the family of 3-year-old Noah Woods. The toddler became separated from a relative after visiting a playground in Brantham on Tuesday afternoon. The average price of diesel looks likely to hit a record next week. The RAC says that with diesel prices just 4p off the record of 199.09p set on June 25th, 2022, a new all-time high looks set to be hit soon. Thomas Tuchel's joked he got told off for his defensive substitutions in England's defeat at the World Cup. After a post-tournament review, he says he has the full support of the FA.
3: We had several reviews, which is good to do, which is a bit unusual to do because you don't have the time in club football to do so many reviews, but it's a part of moving forward and it's a part to learn. It's sometimes painful, sometimes emotional.
1: 9 weeks after taking home bronze, he's named a 27 squad for the upcoming four-game Nations League camp. Cole Palmer and Trent Alexander-Arnold are in after missing out in the World Cup. And the UK's record in the Eurovision Song Contest will be scrutinised by MPs after years of lacklustre results. Look Mum, No Computer came in last place as this year's contest with just 1 point. That's the latest from Radio News Hub. I'm Georgia Lee.
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1: Clear spells across most northern areas, outbreaks of rain and cloud in central and southern areas. Lows of 12 degrees Celsius.
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14: We've got Loose Ends and Melbourne Moore on the way and a mega mix to come as well. Stand

Jackson, uncredited on the song, made it a massive hit early in 1984. So what you're saying, Loose Ends covering David Bowie? Had never happened, would it? Oh, hang on, it has. It's this. And yes, it does sound this good. Golden Years.

0: on, be honest. When was the last time you heard this? I'm talking to you, and yeah, I'm talking to myself as well. I've not heard that in forever. Loose Ends and Golden Years. Yeah, I would never put those two together. But man, it works, doesn't it? I'd say what else works. It's the Megamix. If you like your 80s soul, you're in for a treat. Some great tracks in there. And anything in particular I want to tell you about? It's six tracks. I'll tell you what, it's unique. There's one. And and we're coming, before that, we have got more of the great music coming your way, including this in 1 minute from now from Melba Moore.
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0: do the same thing as well. I'm not sure if he has the mashup and the mix, but he plays some great music. And if what it already sounds like, by the way, he's on after me this evening doing his Northern Soul selection. Does that every Friday from 9 until 11. Okay, you want more? We're going to give you more. It is 21 minutes long. It is exclusive. Produced by me, only for this station, only for this show. Kicks off with Michael McDonald. The Banger Mix is 2 minutes from now. 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

0: Third World, Now That We've Found Love. And in this week's Mega Mix, starting off with Michael McDonald and Sweet Freedom, The Whispers and The Beat Goes On, Luther Vandross, I Really Didn't Mean It, and What I Got Is What You Need, what a tune, Unique, and then Fresh with Kool & the Gang, and finishing with Third World, Now That We've Found Love. You're listening to Jules on T-Light Radio. There'll be another mix exclusive to the station and the show next week at the same time, as Dance Floor Classics continue with Billy Griffin in just a couple of minutes from now.
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one of those tracks where you've just got to play the 12-inch, right? It's beautiful. Billy Griffin on D-Light Radio Dance Floor Classics. Hold Me Tighter in the Rain. We're getting a bit more of that now. I preferred it when it was hot. Careful, I'm going into local radio DJ territory here talking about the rain. I'm talking about what's raining on the dance floor. And in the 1970s, that was one of definitely the things for the Bee Gees. You should be dancing. Yep.

soundtrack to that iconic dance scene in Saturday Night Fever from the Bee Gees and Saturday Night Fever. Wow, wow, wow, what a tune. Love it. Just come to 8 minutes to 9 o'clock, and yeah, two tracks I can squeeze in, including this from 1994, but remixed by the legendary JetBlue Jack. Mariah Carey suddenly sounding funkier than ever. Anytime you need a friend. This is

Oh, what a tune. Tried it and tested on the dance floor last weekend. Played a 90s weekend last weekend at Butlin Skegness. That went down an absolute storm. A track from 1994, Mariah Carey, Anytime You Need a Friend, remixed by JetBoo Jack and sounding incredible. Talking of sounding incredible, yeah, he is, and he's here, and he's up after the news at 9 o'clock, get a teeth in. Craig Hamilton with a Northern Soul selection. I will leave you with Steve Arrington, who featured in last week's mix. It's now the final track of the show this week. Feels So Real from 1985, and should we do the same thing again next week at your place? Yeah, 7 to 9 p.m. Have a great week, and I look forward to your company then. Take care. Hamilton's

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1: Andy Burnham has used a meeting with Irish counterpart Micheál Martin to push for deeper ties between the UK and the European Union.
2: We are looking forward to a UK-EU summit later this year, and with Ireland in the presidency wanting to take further steps to deepen the relationship.
1: He says the relationship with Ireland matters so much on every single level. Martin says he looked forward to the UK having a stronger and closer relationship with the EU. On the second anniversary of a documentary highlighting the abuse by former Harrods owner Mohamed Al-Fayed, victims are protesting outside of the London store. One victim, Cheska Hill Wood, has said the compensation scheme offered by the department store is an insult.
3: We want Harrods to take this seriously. We want them to face their responsibilities. And we want those that enable this behaviour to be held accountable.
1: Princess Diana's brother, Earl Spencer, has insisted he is telling the truth over allegations made about the King following her death. In his recently published memoir, Spencer claims then Prince Charles said, "We'll forget her soon enough." He further claimed that the King sounded giddily elated like a lottery winner when he rang the Earl following the Princess's death. A man who died after being assaulted on a London Underground platform was excited about marrying his fiancée next year. Thomas Stewart was taken to hospital in critical condition after being attacked on August 30th at Liverpool Street Underground station and died 2 days later. In a tribute issued via police, his family described him as fun-loving, caring and kind. And Stranger Things star Millie Bobby Brown looks to have adopted a second child with her husband Jake Bon Jovi. She posted on a picture on Insta appearing to announce the news. That's the latest from Radio News Hub. I'm Georgia Lee.
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1: Cloud and patchy rain across southern areas on Saturday. Elsewhere, sunny spells and blustery showers. Highs of 21 degrees Celsius.
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14: Hey, me Solis, I'm back live next Friday night where we'll play all the 100 Club anniversary singles. 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I've lined up some cracking tunes for you. 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Tout down.

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1: Prime Minister Andy Burnham has used a meeting with Irish counterpart Micheál Martin to push for deeper ties between the UK and the European Union. Martin became the first international leader to visit Number 10 North.
2: Andy Hall, if I could say to you, on behalf of everybody in the Coalition of the Willing, the role that you have played working with us to support Ukraine through this difficult time, we appreciate.
1: Victims of abuse from billionaire Harrods owner Mohammed Al-Fayed are protesting outside the department store in London. More than 400 allegations of sexual misconduct have now been made. The company have released a redress compensation scheme, which was open for 1 year. Cheska Hillwood is a survivor.
3: What they didn't anticipate was that there are well over 500 survivors that have come forward, and probably even more. That's insulting. It's never been about the money. It's about the principle. Harrods are morally bankrupt. They're not treating people correctly.
1: In a new excerpt from his memoir, Earl Spencer, Princess Diana's brother, shares his main memory after the Princess of Wales' funeral was his concern at the lack of obvious care for Harry. The Earl recalls how tiny and slight and bereft his sister's youngest son, then 12, looked on the day. The University of St Andrews has taken the top spot in the Times University Guide, beating out Oxford and Cambridge. In fact, Oxford's fallen from 4th to 5th, with Cambridge now in 4th. They've fallen outside top three for only the second time in the guide's history. And the UK's record in the Eurovision Song Contest will be scrutinised by MPs. The Digital Media and Sport Committee will hold a state of play inquiry into the selection of the UK's entry following a call out for ideas earlier this year. That's the latest from Radio News Hub. I'm Georgia Lee.
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1: Cloud and patchy rain across southern areas on Saturday. Elsewhere, sunny spells and blustery showers. Highs of 21 degrees Celsius.
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1: Andy Burnham has used a meeting with Irish counterpart Micheál Martin to push for deeper ties between the UK and the European Union.
2: We are looking forward to a UK-EU summit later this year, and with Ireland in the presidency wanting to take further steps to deepen the relationship with Europe.
1: Martin says he looked forward to the UK having a stronger and closer relationship with the EU. A teenage asylum seeker who piloted an overcrowded, deflating 40-metre-long dinghy across the English Channel with 165 people on board has been jailed. 19-year-old Chan Attack from South Sudan was jailed for 2 years and 3 months for endangering others during a Channel crossing. This was a record high number of passengers on a boat for a Channel crossing. More than £80,000 has been donated to a fundraising page set up to support the family of 3-year-old Noah Woods. The toddler became separated from a relative after visiting a playground in Brantham on Tuesday afternoon. Around 1,300 members of the public joined a search to find Noah. On the second anniversary of a documentary highlighting the abuse by former Harrods owner Mohammed Al-Fayed, victims have protested outside of the London store. One victim, Cheska Hill Wood, has said the compensation scheme offered by the store is an insult.
3: We want Harrods to take this seriously. We want them to face their responsibilities. And we want those that enable this behaviour to be held accountable.
1: Princess Diana's brother, Earl Spencer, has insisted he is telling the truth over allegations made about the King following her death. In his recently published memoir, Spencer claims then Prince Charles said we'll forget her soon enough. And actress and Coronation Street star Stephanie Cole has died, aged 87. That's the latest from Radio News Hub. I'm Georgia Lee.
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1: Cloud and patchy rain across southern areas on Saturday. Elsewhere, sunny spells and blustery showers. Highs of 21 degrees Celsius.
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subscription to Essence magazine. Read it from cover to cover. You know I wanted to be perfect for him. I said, black is beautiful. Just keep getting up. Together we can make it. It's gonna be all right. Forget about what society says is or isn't, or what can or cannot be. Keep getting up. He quit his job. Came home one day with 14 mirrors. Some Afro sheen, some Afro clean, some Afro fluid, some Afro do it to it. Gonna sit up in the room and look at the black beautiful. Check out the boy, mother's love, mother's love. I said, well, my darling, I hate to get in your business, you know what I mean? But, I mean, what about a job? I mean, what about the gas and the electricity? And well, not that I am equating a job with your manhood, you understand, but I mean, you did have a choice in this. He said, I got to get myself together. I'm tired of working for somebody else. Maybe take out a small businessman's loan and open up a head shop. I said, but that's not bringing no money in. I mean, he said, you working, ain't you? Get off my back. I don't know. You see, I wasn't raised like that, y'all. I mean, I figure if I got to get up and go to work every day, then every able-bodied in the household's supposed to get up and go, at least looking. I know it ain't easy out there, but I said, now, if for some reason you feel that you can no longer be the man that I thought you were at the beginning of our relationship, then I got this one thing to lay on you, my sweet.

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1: Andy Burnham has used a meeting with Irish counterpart Micheál Martin to push for deeper ties between the UK and the European Union. Martin became the first international leader to visit Number 10 North.
2: Micheál, if I could say to you, on behalf of everybody in the coalition of the willing, the role that you have played working with us to support Ukraine through this difficult time, we appreciate.
1: A teenage asylum seeker who piloted an overcrowded, deflating 14-metre-long dinghy across the English Channel with 165 people on board has been jailed. 19-year-old Chan Attack from South Sudan was jailed for 2 years and 3 months for endangering others during a channel crossing. More than £80,000 has been donated to a fundraising page set up to support the family of 3-year-old Noah Woods. The toddler became separated from a relative after visiting a playground in Brantham on Tuesday. Around 1,300 members of the public joined a search to find Noah. Victims of abuse from billionaire Harrods owner Mohammed Al-Fayed have protested outside the department store in London. More than 400 allegations of sexual misconduct have now been made. The company have released a redress compensation scheme which was open for 1 year. Cheska Hillwood is a survivor.
3: What they didn't anticipate was that there are well over 500 survivors that have come forward, and probably even more. That's insulting. It's never been about the money. It's about the principle. Harrods are morally bankrupt.
1: In a new excerpt from his memoir, Earl Spencer, Princess Diana's brother, shares his main memory after the Princess of Wales's funeral was his concern at the lack of obvious care for Harry. The Earl recalls how tiny and slight and bereft his sister's youngest son looked on that day. And actress and Coronation Street star Stephanie Cole has died, aged 87. That's the latest from Radio News Hub. I'm Georgia Lee.
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1: Cloud and patchy rain across southern areas on Saturday. Elsewhere, sunny spells and blustery showers. Highs of 21 degrees Celsius.
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15: 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Same tarmac, same rules. Just a different number of wheels. Motorbikes aren't in your way. They're on their way, just like you. 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Motorbike safety. 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
1: Andy Burnham has used a meeting with Irish counterpart Micheál Martin to push for deeper ties between the UK and the European Union.
2: We are looking forward to a UK-EU summit later this year, and with Ireland in the presidency wanting to take further steps to deepen the relationship with Europe.
1: Martin says he looked forward to the UK having a stronger and closer relationship with the EU. A teenage asylum seeker who piloted an overcrowded, deflating 40-metre-long dinghy across the English Channel with 165 people on board has been jailed. 19-year-old Chan Attack from South Sudan was jailed for 2 years and 3 months for endangering others during a Channel crossing. This was a record high number of passengers on a boat for a Channel crossing. More than £80,000 has been donated to a fundraising page set up to support the family of 3-year-old Noah Woods. The toddler became separated from a relative after visiting a playground in Brantham on Tuesday afternoon. Around 1,300 members of the public joined a search to find Noah. On the second anniversary of a documentary highlighting the abuse by former Harrods owner Mohammed Al-Fayed, victims have protested outside of the London store. One victim,